0: So that's lots of coffees, please. Thank you.
1: Lots of coffees, please, and thank you. All right, Jeff.
2: Nothing much to go over, so another haiku. Yesterday it worked. Today it is not working. Windows is like that. Have a great week, everybody.
1: I like it. Thank you, guys. It was a blast to have you both with me today. All right. If you want to find more of me, there's, of course, Hackaday. That is where Floss Weekly lives, and we have had a lot of fun the past couple of weeks. We had Triss last week talking about the law and the Big Craig Wright Bitcoin suit. That was really cool to talk about. The plan is this Tuesday to have a Risk Five sort of show, talking with the president of one of the Risk Five associations, and definitely looking forward to that as well. Don't miss it. Otherwise, we appreciate everybody that's here. Thank you so much. Whether you watch or listen, get us live or on the download, we appreciate it. And we'll be back. Not next week. Next week's 4th of July. We are taking a week off. We'll be back in 2 weeks on the Untitled Linux Show.
0: So I really wasn't listening earlier. What are you talking about, the 3-Mac problem?
1: inside the Wi-Fi header, there's only room for 3-Mac addresses. And so it's your source address, your destination address, and your access point MAC address. But there's no like Wi-Fi MAC address on the opposite side if you want to have more devices behind a single Wi-Fi end node.
0: So if you're bridging devices through Wi-Fi?
1: It's the problem with trying to bridge devices over Wi-Fi.
0: Yeah, I'm usually wired when I on VM, so I guess I haven't necessarily seen that. So I answered correctly.
1: Yeah, you faked it great, man. Nobody was the wiser.
2: Yeah, like I've never run into that, but I'm not the network guy either. So,
1: all right. I don't know, Keith. You can celebrate 4th of July with us. It's fine. We'll let you.
2: Well, there's some countries, I know people that have gone to, I probably said this before, like Italy, and they'll celebrate 4th of July just as in, you know, to support our American friends, you know, and have an excuse to party and
1: an excuse to party.
2: Yeah,
1: of course.
0: Raise your hand if you do that in the chat, please.
1: All right. We had some fun show titles.
2: It's all in the name of unity.
1: Yeah.
0: I like to regret that.
1: I regret my decision. I think we've used that one before, though, is the thing.
0: Really? It
1: sounds familiar.
0: It's your deep raise.
1: Yeah, it's one of my go-to jokes.
0: Okay.
1: I regret my decision. Yeah.
2: It's been over. I'll say if it's been over a year and a half, hell, use it again.
0: My second maybe would be that I've always skimmed. I probably didn't even see them all, but I like Do the Work For Me. I don't remember what that was about, but
2: that was about people doing. I said that one. That was the open source. You know, when you don't get credit and you just, you know, people come at you all, hey, fix this. This needs to be done. Do the work for me because I'm not going to try to fix it or supply a patch. I just need you to do all the work.
1: All right. Well, I have searched through our rundown spreadsheet, and I do not see I regret my decision. So that might be the one to go with. We can do that. Yeah, my wife points out, it's like us Americans. We celebrate Cinco de Mayo. Not our celebration. It is an excuse to go out and drink Mexican beer.
2: Or tequila.
1: I don't do a lot of tequila.
2: Hey, what about Oktoberfest? A lot of people celebrate that.
1: Yet another excuse to go out and drink beer.
2: Yeah.
1: There's a theme running along through here.
2: It's for global solidarity.
1: Yeah, exactly. That's totally what it is.
0: St. Patrick's Day.
1: Mm-hmm. Celebrating Christian conversions. By drinking beer. I bet Patrick drank beer though. He

0: He was a monk. There are certain types of beer that were invented by monks so that they could drink beer instead of having to eat food so that they could fast for longer.
1: I probably told you this story, but the never try to drink a nun, out drink a nun.
0: I can believe it.
1: Yeah, don't try to do that.
0: I can believe it. I don't think they have bears in Mexico, my dear.
1: Oh, come on. They've got zoos.
2: Mexican bears. I know there's a, I know England does. Paddington.
0: Yeah. Absolutely.
2: Oh, goodness. Paddington Station.
0: So probably the steam machine, Acrites, and
1: Academy Software.
0: Maybe Steam Machine and Acrites are definitely the two big ones to talk about.

0: Steam Machine prices, Akrite security. Akrite's project is okay. It is indeed the singular. Feels very weird to say that Akrite's is. Feels better to say Akrite's are, but I don't think that's right.
1: Is Akrite's plural or singular?
0: Singular. That's what I was just confirming.
1: You're muted, Rob.
0: And it's perfect. Don't change a thing.
2: Yeah, you don't want to hear what I said anyway.

0: Right. 261, June the 27th. Here we go. This is the Untitled Linux Show, episode 261, recorded Saturday, June the 27th. I regret my decisions. This is the Untitled Linux Show, episode 261, recorded Saturday, June the 27th. I regret my decisions. This week, we're talking about the Steam Machine. We finally have pricing, and it's a little expensive, but maybe not terrible. And then the Academy Software Foundation is talking about Wayland. A lot of businesses are talking about Akrites and trying to fix open source software in the age of AI vulnerability disclosure. There's a smart speaker that you might be interested in. There's ups and downs for performance and a couple of really interesting updates for our favorite desktop environments. You don't want to miss it, so stay tuned. I like it.
1: Perfect.
0: Yeah.
2: Beautiful.
0: Nailed it. One shot. One shot at that. All right. I'm going to go ahead and close it down. Bye-bye. See you guys. See you guys next time. Yeah, let's go see if I need help with that. Get them wrangled into bed. I don't know. I think they're doing fireworks somewhere in town, too. We'll see if maybe we want to go pile into a car and go see that. I don't know yet. We'll find out. Anyway, see you guys.
2: Next week.
0: Man,
2: thanks, everybody.
0: See ya.
2: Have a great week.
0: Bye.
1: Bye.